0: Ponte, Exa FM 98.5.
1: They know what is what, but they don't know what is what. They just strut. What the fuck?

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1: 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They just strut. What the

0: 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Thanks for tuning in this week. This is Block and Crown. The number one funky house hit music is here. Block and Crown Radio Show. We'll return next week.
1: XAFM 98.5 presentó Block and Crown Radio Show. Nos escuchamos en el próximo episodio de Block and Crown en XAFM.